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You only live once, let the people see.

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1: 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Are you with me? 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

0: 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Einfach die beste Musik.
1: 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I'm yours. I'm yours.

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